3. Our first set today has 3 4 numbers, 3 of which were composed by Frank Foster, and all of them were arranged by Foster. First is Blues Backstage, All Right, Okay, You Win, which has a vocal by Joe Williams, and which Foster did not compose, Down for the Count, and Shiny Stockings, which is one of Foster's more durable compositions. Basie had a 16-piece band at the time Frank joined. He had several arrangers to call on, Neil Hefti, Frank Wess, even Freddie Green got into the act with an arrangement. And Frank Foster took his position among those guys. Just to let you know who was on the reed section of the Basie band, Marshall Royal, Ernie Wilkins, Frank Wess, Frank Foster, and Charlie Foulkes. Basie always carried 2 strong tenor saxophonists, as he had going back to 1936 in his first band in Kansas City.

That was Shiny Stockings. Before that was Down for the Count. Before that was Joe Williams singing All Right, Okay, You Win. And we started off with Blues Backstage. 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Once Foster was settled in the band and in New York City, he found himself in demand for recording sessions. We've got our first track on this set is Hackensack, Monk's tune and Monk's recording date for Prestige, with Ray Copeland on trumpet and Frank on tenor sax and Mr. Monk and company. He made a session with trumpeter Donald Byrd, with Paul Chambers, Hank Jones, and Kenny Clark in 1955. They did a thing titled Long Green. After that, he did a recording session with pianist George Wallington, with Jimmy Cleveland on trombone and Oscar Pettiford on bass. That was from 1954, Bumpkins. And we finish up with a quartet session that Frank made for the Vogue label when he was in Paris with the Basie band, Escale à Victoria, with pianist Henri Renault, who was also the A&R man for the recording date.

That was a Scala a Victoria, Frank Foster Quartet. Before that was Bumpkins by George Wallington, Long Green, Donald Byrd, and Hackensack by Thelonious Monk. Frank Foster was a member of the Basie Band from 1953 to 1964. Then he led the band after Basie's passing from 1986 to 1995, winning 2 Grammys during that time. Foster's tenor saxophone style changed over the years. He started off with a gutty, confident, swaggering sort of style. And then once John Coltrane hit in the 1960s, like many saxophonists, Foster fell heavily under Coltrane's sway. He was able to revert once he took over leadership of the Basie Band, playing in a style more suitable to that organization. We have 4 more numbers by the count. Mambo Inn is the first. These were all arranged by Frank Foster. Blues in Frankie's Flat. M Squad. Remember M Squad, the TV series from the late 50s, early 60s? Well, this is the theme to it. And Key to the Highway, the vocal by Joe Williams.

That was Key to the Highway with vocalist Joe Williams. Before that was the theme to the TV series M Squad, which starred Lee Marvin. Before that was Blues in Frankie's Flat, which I think was recorded a couple times by the Basie Band under different titles. We started off with Mambo Inn. I'm Jim Gallert, host of Jazz Across America, Detroit. Hope you're enjoying the music so far. We've been celebrating Frank Foster's birthday. He was born on September 23rd, 1928, which marks him as 2 years younger than John William Coltrane, who was born in 1926. For our next set, we start off with Rhythmining, Monk's Tune, played by a group called Taylor's Tenors, led by A.T., Art Taylor, ace drummer, and the tenors in question, Frank Foster and Charlie Rouse, with Walter Davis on piano. After that, we hear Frank's arrangement of Joy Spring. This is by his Loud Minority Band, with Elvin Jones and Kiani Zawadi on board from 1977. Then a really beautiful song, Spring Can Really Hang You Up the Most. This is with Frank Foster and Frank West. They led a quintet in the early 1980s. This was recorded in 1983. And we finish up with a number from Soul Outing. This is Frank's date from 1966. We'll hear Show the Good Side. These sides show that Frank is versatile and can fit easily in a wide variety of musical situations. 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

That was Show the Good Side, Frank's arrangement. Spring Can Really Hang You Up the Most came before that, Frank Foster and Frank West, the old Basie buddies. Before that was Joy Spring, Clifford Brown's tune from the Loud Minority Band. And we started off with Rhythmining, Taylor's Tenors, 1959. We're getting into the home stretch here with our birthday celebration for Frank Benjamin Foster III. We're going to start off with the Count Basie number. This is from 1960, from Roulette. It's a version of Lester Leaps In. At this time, Basie was recreating or revisiting some of his earlier hits from the 30s. And Lester Leaps In was one of the numbers chosen, as well it should have been. And it features Frank Foster, and his love for Prez is obvious. He sounds really good. The man sounds good. After that, we'll hear the Wilbur Little Quartet from 1977 with Danny Mixon on piano playing Little People. Little was a bassist who was born in 1928. He started off playing piano, but then switched to string bass after his discharge from the military. He worked in a number of bands, Tommy Flanagan, J.J. Johnson, Elvin Jones, until 1977, when he packed up and moved to the Netherlands, and he stayed there for the rest of his life. We finish up with Vals Celtique, a Pepper Adams composition from 1985. This is from a Pepper Adams-led recording session, Pepper's last date as a leader. He died about 14 months after this recording.

That was Vals Celtique by the Pepper Adams Quintet. The album is The Adams Effect. Before that was Little People, played by bassist Wilbur Little and his quartet. And we started off with Frank Foster doing Lester Leaps In with the Count Basie Orchestra from 1960. Our last set is short, two numbers. The first is 5/4 Thing by Elvin Jones. Frank worked with Elvin Jones for a couple of years, from 1970 through 1972. And we finish up with Hampton Strut. This is the Basie band under Frank. It was recorded in 1992 here in Detroit at Orchestra Hall downtown. Hampton Strut was composed and arranged by Frank Foster.

That was Hampton Strutt, the Basie Band under Frank Foster's direction. Before that was 5/4 Thing, Elvin Jones, from 1970 on Blue Note. Frank left the band in 1995 and continued to work. The guy was constantly busy. He led three different bands. He suffered a stroke in 2001, which stopped him from playing his beloved tenor saxophone. Frank died July 26th, 2011. Frank wrote an autobiography, A Jazz Master, Frank Foster, which was published after his death in 2013 by his wife, Cecilia. It's got a lot about Detroit and various musicians that Frank worked with and knew. It has a lot of details about his female conquests in his single days. I enjoyed it. You can find a copy, probably online, or possibly a bookstore if you can find one. Well, I hope you learned something about Frank Foster. I hope you enjoyed his music. Next week, we'll celebrate the birthday of Yusuf Lateef. As always, thanks for tuning in. This is your jazz station, KSDS FM. It's time for me to gather up my CDs and records and hit the streets in search of some great jazz in and around the Motor City. Until next week, be sure and stay safe and keep swinging. Good night.

bought you a fur coat for Christmas, a diamond ring, a big Cadillac car, and everything. What

Thank you. T. Carson on piano. Joe Newman. Dennis McCrell. Now we'd like you to know our baritone saxophonist, Babe Clark, playing Lover.

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Jazz 88.3, Paul Horn and the Quintet, the classic album entitled Something Blue. And we heard the title selection. Personnel of Jimmy Bonds bass, Billy Higgins drums, Paul Mowers piano, Emil Richards vibe work, and Paul Horn with the reed work and flute. Wednesday morning jazz midweek edition. Good morning, I'm Gary Beck. Let's continue. Booker Little, Four, and Max Roach together. Here's a version of Milestones.

0: San Diego's Jazz 88.3 Blue Moods. Directions and Expressions from last year. And we heard the piece Agitation. They are Blue Moods. Eli Howell, Diego Rivera, Ben Jalise, Art Hirahara, Boris Kozlov, and Vinny Spiraza. Blue Moons.
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88.3 FM, the great tenor saxophonist Bud Johnson and his Let's Swing release. Georgia Bibbiay bass, Tommy Flanagan piano, Kate Johnson's trombone, and Charlie Persip drums. Blues by Bud. Wednesday morning jazz. I'm Gary Beck. Jazz at the 8, San Diego weather, sunny, warm, and humid. Coastal highs today, high 70s, inland valleys, high 80s to low 90s. Currently under sunny skies in downtown San Diego at 73. Somebody's drilling a hole outside the monolithic studios here of Jazz 88.3. You can hear them. Alan Harris, open up your mind. Here's Autumn.

0: Chris Parker, Chris Parker's Piano, and from Reunion back in 2023, we heard Emmy Shuffle, Doug Beaver's trombone.
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0: Jazz 88.3, Melissa Morgan, Until I Met You a few years back. Cool, Cool Daddy. Gerald Clayton's piano, Tim Green's alto, Randy Napoleon's guitar, Francisco Torres with some horn work on the session, and the tune, Until I Met You, Cool, Cool Daddy. Brad Good and the quintet, Brad's trumpet, Ernie Watts on tenor, Jay Anderson bass, and Adam Nussbaum drums. Adrian Ferguria, piano. Live Your Dream, Brad Good and the quintet, the Goose Dance, and Benny Green started it off. Benny Green from the album Soul Stirrin' back in 1958. Gene Ammons, tenor, Billy Ross as well, Sonny Clark's piano, Ike Isaac's bass, and Elvin Jones' drums. B.G. Mambo.
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0: Hey, we'd like to let you know that support for Jazz 88 comes from the San Diego Tijuana International Jazz Festival, presenting 4 days of jazz performances in San Diego, Escondido, and Tijuana. 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

0: No, I've always wanted to hear my theme in Spanish, in Latin American rhythm. And there it is, ladies and gentlemen. After Tonga featuring Brumore with Machito and the All-Star Organization. That's our theme, Gemin with 70 Cent, done by the great Machito and the wonderful Afro-Cuban Organization. A great big hand for Machito. Ladies and gentlemen, it's a wonderful...
1: There you have it, live at Birdland, 1951, in the summer of 51. 70 Sid, back announcing Brumore's tenor and Machito. Machito and his Afro-Cubans featuring Brumore. Tanga from the Kerouac Connection release. Ben Wolfe, anytime. After now, Ben Wolfe, the bassist, Chris Lewis on tenor, Joel Ross's vibe, Sullivan Fortner piano, and Aaron Kimmel drums from last year. Anytime after now. Down with Gravity. 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

88.3 FM, Eddie Gomez, bassist Eddie Gomez, Dedication, his collection, Spartacus Love Theme, his great treatment of it, Stephen Carlson's piano, Jimmy Cobb drums, Bud Powell, the definitive Bud Powell, Autumn in New York from 1951, Ray Brown, Roy Haynes, Fats Navarro, Max Roach, Sonny Rollins, Curly Russell, all in that session. The definitive Bud Powell. Jeff Hamilton and the trio, A New Chapter from last year, recorded live at the Memphis Drum Shop soundstage. Takata Uno's piano, John Hamar bass, and Jeff Hamilton behind the kit. The magic of Mr. West. Wednesday morning jazz, I'm Gary Beck. Jazz 88, San Diego weather, sunny, warm, and humid. Coastal highs today, high 70s. Inland valleys, high 80s to low 90s. Currently under sunny skies in downtown San Diego at 77. Carolyn Lenhart off of Eighth New Day. Here's her shot at Whisper 9.

0: Ulysses Owens Jr., Around the World with You from last year. I'm not so sure the name of the tune. Arena, Derek Kubo's alto sax, Anthony Hervey's trumpet, Tyler Bullock piano, and Yasushi Nakamura with the bass work. Ulysses Owens Jr., Behind That Kit.
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Bud Shank and the Quartet, 1956, at Capitol Studios on Melrose in Hollywood. Claude Williamson, piano. Don Pearl's bass. Chuck Flores, drums. Bud Shank, the alto sax. And Bag of Blues. Wednesday morning jazz, midweek edition. Good morning. I'm Gary Beck. Joanne Burkeen up next, having fun. Her release, just one of those things.

0: San Diego's Jazz 88.3, guitarist Paul Myers and his World on a String collection. Donnie McCaslin with the flute work, the track Stars. Orphy Robinson, the vibes describes in the mix there. Orphy's bass. And the vibes describes. We heard a version of Golden Brown. Joanne Burkeen at the top of the set, having fun. Just one of those things. Cecil McBee's bass, Al Foster drums. And Joanne Burkeen at the piano from 1985.
1: Hi, this is pianist Eric Scott Reed, and I'm thrilled to announce that I have joined the KSDS family. My show, Black California, will air every Saturday from 3 p.m. to 5 p.m. Pacific time, and it will delve into the broad and undersung spectrum of black jazz musicians here on the West Coast, as well as legendary recordings and live performances that occurred in historic places like Central Avenue. I'll also throw in an anecdote here and there about my experiences with legends like Gerald Wilson, Buddy Collette, and Red Callender. I hope you will join me and spread the word. That's Black California with me, Eric Scott Reed. 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
0: Spyro Gyra is coming to the Belly Up Tavern in Solana Beach on Thursday, October 1st for a 7:30 p.m. show. 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

trombonist Alton Sinclair and his latest work. It's called Natural Rhythm. And we heard the piece Reflection. 88.3 FM, San Diego's Jazz 88.3.

Tenor saxophonist Eric Alexander from the first Milestone, recorded back in 1999. Harold Mayburn, great sideman. Harold Mayburn's piano, Pat Martino, the late Pat Martino's guitar, Peter Washington bass, and Joe Farnsworth drums. Stan Pat, Eric's nice version of it, Stan Pat, Eric Alexander. Reed Hoyston and the Project. Reed Hoyston behind the kit, Keith Bishop sax, Dan Wilson guitar, Tony DePolois bass, and Billy Test piano. 2024, recorded at Audible Images in Pittsburgh. Reed Hoyston and the Project, his home release, and we heard Grid. That's it. Does it for me, Gary Beck. Have yourselves a good day. We'll do it again tomorrow. Go Pods. Larry Murray's up next. Out with Art Blakey and the Jazz Messengers.

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0: San Diego's Jazz 88.3 with the Adam Schulman Sextet. From a release called Here There, that's a here forward slash there, and what we heard is a tune called Pearl and Bruno. Adam's on the piano, it was Mike Olmos on trumpet, Patrick Wolf, alto saxophone with Bob Roth on tenor sax, John Mutella on bass, and Smith Dobson doing the drum work from 2014. Ahead of that, it was another Adam, this time Adam Schroeder, and this from a release called A Hand Full of Stars, and we heard I Happen to Be in Love. Adam's doing the arranging, also does the baritone sax. It was John Clayton on bass, Graham Dechter, guitar, and Jeff Hamilton on the drums.
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0: Here's Eden Atwood to start off this next music set from No One Ever Tells You and her version, Oh, Double Moon. 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

San Diego's Jazz FM 88.3. Drummer Joe Farnsworth from his release called The Big Room from 2025. That would be new to the library, by the way. We just heard a tune called Radical. He's being joined by Jeremy Pelt on trumpet. We had Sarah Hanahan on the alto saxophone, Joel Ross on vibes, Emmett Cohen piano, and Yasushi Nakamura on the bass. And we just got this word in, by the way, so if you're not doing anything tonight, you might want to head on over to the SDSU Jazz Program featuring drummer Joe Farnsworth, that'd be tonight, at the Smith Recital Hall at San Diego State University. And that's going to be at 7 p.m. tonight. So I know it's short notice, but you can do that. Or we can talk about tomorrow. It's called the Coltrane Centennial Concert. That's going to be tomorrow, October 1st at 8 p.m. at Dizzy's, featuring drummer Joe Farnsworth, Gilbert Castellanos, Joshua White, and saxophonist Brian Levy. If you want more details about this particular series, you might want to go to our website at jazz88.org, scroll down a little bit, and click on the SDSU link to get more information about what's happening with SDSU and Joe Farnsworth. All right, before that, we heard from Addison Evans. Addison from a release called Hero, and what we heard was The Epicurean. Addison's doing the Barry and alto saxes. We had Matthew Jodrell, on the trumpet and flugelhorn. It was Mathis Picard on piano. Jan Chikolinski doing the bass work, and Roberto Giaquinto on the drums from 2015. And as we began, it was Eden Atwood from her release, No One Ever Tells You, and her version of Oh, Devil Moon. You're listening to San Diego's Jazz 88.3. Larry Murray playing the jazz for you. It is midday jazz in the afternoon. And here's the bebop guitars from the Bebop Guitars and More Bluesette. San Diego's Jazz 88.3.

San Diego's Jazz 88.3, Cannonball Adderley and his sextet, Fiddler on the Roof. And we just heard the title track with Nat Adderley on the cornet, Charles Lloyd on tenor and flute. We had Joe Zawinul on piano, Sam Jones bass, and Louis Hayes on the drums, 1964. David Kikoski before that from Phoenix Rising, we heard If I Were a Bell. Dave's on piano, Eric Alexander, tenor sax, Peter Washington bass, and Joe Farnsworth on the drums from 2018. And we began with Bebop Guitars, Bebop Guitars and More, and we heard the tune Bluesette. John Babion on guitar. He also does the directing of the group. It was Garrison Fuel on guitar with John Mazaroski on guitar, along with Jack Vincinelli and John Wilkins. The vocals done by Maggie Scott, and it was Jerry Seco doing the trumpet and flute. We had Victor Mendoza on vibes, Ron Muddy, acoustic bass, and John Azilla on the drum from 2000, recorded up there in Berklee College in Boston, Massachusetts. 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We're broadcasting from the campus of City College, and this is member-supported KSDS San Diego. Larry Murray with you. It is Midday Jazz in the afternoon. It's now time for Cal Basie and the 1 o'clock jump, San Diego's Jazz 88.3.

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1: San Diego's Jazz FM 88.3 Count Basie and an octet this particular time. April in Paris will be hers, a tune called Midget. The 1 o'clock jump is a daily feature of Midday Jazz in the afternoon, and it's made possible by Big Front Door Deli in University Heights. 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

0: San Diego's Jazz 88.3. New music from Brian Lynch, Torchbearers, and we heard 724. Brian leading the group with the flugelhorn. We had Charles McPherson, alto saxophone, Oren Evans on piano, Boris Kosloff bass, and Kyle Swan on the drums. Buddy Rich, ahead of that, Buddy Rich from No Jive. And the tune we heard was called Love Me Now. Buddy was born on this day in New York City in 1917.
1: Hi, this is pianist Eric Scott Reed, and I'm thrilled to announce that I have joined the KSDS family. 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I hope you will join me and spread the word. 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
0: And the group Spyro Gyra is coming to the Belly Up Cafe in Solana Beach. That's going to be on Thursday, October the 1st, which is tomorrow, for a 7:30 p.m. showtime. The Jazz Fusion Band just started their fall tour in Southern California, and now is your chance to catch them live. 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

0: All right, San Diego's Jazz 88.3, Joe Henderson from the Milestone Years, disc number 4, we heard Gazelle. Joe's on tenor, he's being joined by Woody Shaw on the trumpet, George Cable's electric piano with Ron McClure on bass, Lenny White drums, and Tony Waters on congas from 1970. Ahead of that, it was the Josh Nelson Bob Bolan Collective, and this is from a release called Tomorrow Is Not Promised. We heard the title track. Josh and Bob on piano and bass, respectively. We had Bob Shepard on saxophones with Clay Jenkins, trumpet. What did I say trombone for? Anyway, Larry Coombs on guitar, and Steve Horton is on the drums. Rosemary Clooney started us all off from her release, Rodgers and Hart and Hammerstein. And what we heard was My Romance.
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0: 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More information about the festival and the October 3rd marquee event is at sdtjjazz.org. That's sdtjjazz.org. Larry Murray playing the jazz for you in the waning moments of midday jazz in the afternoon. John Pizzarelli's up next. This is from a release called Let There Be Love, and Our Love Rolls On. 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

San Diego's Jazz FM 88.3, and that was Monty Alexander. His new release called Jamaican in Paris. What we heard was a tune called Look Up. Monty's on piano. It was Luke Selleck on the bass with Jason Brown on drums and Bobby Thomas Jr. percussion. John Pizzarelli, Let There Be Love, and Our Love Rolls On. That's going to do it for me. Please stay tuned for Ron DeNepo in the Drive. He's coming up next. Going to leave you with Jimmy Heath and John Faddis and the Temple University Jazz Orchestra. A release called Dear Dizzy, a tribute to Dizzy Gillespie, of course. And the tune we're going to hear is called The Baron. Enjoy the rest of your day and join me again tomorrow around noon. We'll do it all again differently right here on San Diego's Jazz 88.3.

Yeah, San Diego Jazz 88.3. Opening things up here for this Wednesday afternoon drive for Jazz 88.3. So we give a big celebration nod to Buddy Rich on this day. He was a New York City kid, born there in 1917. Of course, Buddy went on to great fame and stuff, especially with his big bands. But that was something from his small group period, where he had people there in New York, like some of the names some of you might know, like Marky Markowitz. He was doing the trumpet, the trombone of Willie Dennis. Seldon Powell was on tenor. And the vibes of Mike Maneri, we know him, and Dave McKenna, piano on the bass of Earl May, took place around 1960 for the Argo MRC labels. The drummer, Buddy Rich. Miss Bessie's Cooking. All right. Started off. Had lunch yet? On the afternoon drive, Denifa here with you. Here's Steve Touré. Delicious and delightful it was for Miss Bessie's Cooking. This is Steve Touré's Delicious and Delightful Duke Ray's.

0: so easy to idolize. Laverne Butler right there, interpreting that great standard, Easy to Love. Laverne's down there in the Crescent City. She was born and raised around Shreveport, Louisiana. She hasn't had anything since 2012. I don't know quite. Don't seem like she's touring or anything like that. But that was her first session there called No Looking Back. On Easy to Love for Laverne Butler. And we also got us some nice Steve Touré, of course, the great trombonist of the day. Delicious and Delightful was the session there from 10. Billy Harper was on tenor, the bass of Corcoran Holt, and the late Russell Malone on guitar. The drums of Dion Parson and Larry Willis laid piano, too, for the great Steve Touré right there. Some Duke Rays. Got into that from Steve Touré. We got a couple of things here for you on the afternoon.
1: Hi, this is pianist Eric Scott Reed, and I'm thrilled to announce that I have joined the KSDS family. My show, Black California, will air every Saturday from 3 p.m. to 5 p.m. Pacific time, and it will delve into the broad and undersung spectrum of black jazz musicians here on the West Coast, as well as legendary recordings and live performances that occurred in historic places like Central Avenue. 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I hope you will join me and spread the word. That's Black California with me, Eric Scott Reed, only on KSDS-FM, San Diego's Jazz 88.3 and jazz88.org.
0: Thank you there, Eric Scott Reed. Glad to have you on board. You know, Spiral Gyrus is going to be at the Belly Up coming this Thursday, October 1st. The Jazz Fusion Band just started their fall tour in Southern California, and now is your chance to catch them live at the Belly Up this Thursday, October 1st, first day of October, at 7:30. More info and tickets can be found at thebellyup.com, okay? Spira Gyra. Here's the Cookers, collectively the Call of the Wild and Peaceful Heart session, Beyond Forever.

That's a good band. I don't know if they're still together or not, as collectively the Cookers. That's from an album they did in 16 called The Call of the Wild and Peaceful Heart. From that, we heard Beyond Forever. And it comprised it of Eddie Henderson on trumpet, also David Wise, Donald Harrison doing the alto, the tenor there, Billy Harper, George Cable's piano, Cecil McBee bass, and the drums of Billy Hart. Collectively, they are the Cookers. And what a wonderful thing. Matter of fact, they graced our Jazz Live stage around that time. For the Cookers, yeah, they can cook. As we go ahead for the afternoon and continue with the further explorations of Horace Silver, and this is The Outlaw.

San Diego Jazz at 8.3, Willie Akins there. His version of that great Sam Rivers classic, Beatrice, the tenor saxophone there of Willie Akins. Alima is the session there, no notables. And our own Holly Hoffman right there, flutist, jazz academic. Is Holly Hoffman. Mike Wofford, the late on piano, the bass of Bob Magnuson and the late Sherman Ferguson drums on, goes back to 88 for Holly, on Take Note and Winter Sleeves for Holly there. Nice flute work there. And began the whole set with Horace Silver from an album, Further Explorations by the Horace Silver Quintet of goes back with Art Farmer there on trumpet, tenor of Clifford Jordan, Teddy Kotick on bass, and the drums of the living legend of Louis Hayes. And it is the Outlaw we got into from Horace. So we continue as we go toward the 3 o'clock on the afternoon. Denise here with you. As if you read my mind, Denise Donatelli.

0: Yeah, one more there for Buddy Rich today. Give him a big birthday shout out. Buddy and Soul, it's called, back in 1969 in Hollywood. He was at the old Fable, the Whiskey A Go Go. Yeah, Buddy Rich was there. And he got into a track called Soul Lady from the great Buddy Rich. That was Herb Ellis doing that guitar work on the solo, yeah. And we got into the latest release from Denise Donatelli, good friend here of the station's, Take My Breath Away is the name of her new release with Jeffrey Keiser at the piano and her musical director, one time San Diegan. He's all over the place, though. Jeffrey Keiser and others. As If You Read My Mind, sung there by Denise Donatelli. Coming back with some Dexter right after this.
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Yeah, Dexter got in the groove on that one. You never would know that was a Gershwin tune. I was doing all right outside the melody, of course. That's some Dexter's doing all right. What a groove that is. I was doing all right. Freddie Hubbard, trumpet, piano there, Horace Parlon, George Tucker, bass, drums, L. Harwood. One of those Blue Note sessions. That was the time he was living in Europe, 61, and he would just fly in real quick and do the session and go back either to Copenhagen or somewhere like that, Paris. Living all over Europe. Was Dexter Gordon. Did well. To open things up here for the 3 o'clock on the afternoon, the last day of September. This is the last day of September. 2026. Summer is really over now. But it says it's going to have a heat wave over the weekend. How about that? It's going to be up to 90s. It is predicted this weekend, so be careful. Hydrate. Some more blues from the Ray Brown Trio from his Summer Wind Bluesology.

0: Yeah, San Diego Jazz 88.3. Wanted to hear the lyrics of that. That's Carmen McRae. I was doing all right, that Gershwin thing. Sings great American songwriters from that session of the great Carmen McRae there. Big, nice band that goes back a ways. It doesn't tell me who was conducting it or arranging it, but some great cats are in it for Carmen McRae's session there. I was doing all right. And the Ray Brown Trio on a nice, groovy, funky thing there from Gene Harris, always on piano there, into a groove with Jeff Hamilton. Hammer was on drums, and the ubiquitous bass of Ray Brown for his Summer Wind session in Bluesology. It's all about the blues with the great Ray Brown. Boy, he so many, many sessions for many, many people. As we go ahead, give you a few words right here and hit you right back.
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1: 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Into the Caribbean groove right now with Dave Samuels, Como on Bolero.

That's the late violinist. That's Billy Bang. He was great. Really soulful violin there. That's from his Bang On and Willow Weep For Me, of course. He had D.D. Jackson doing some wicked piano there. And some drums of Ronnie Barrage and the bass of Akura Ando. For Billy Bang. He passed away in 2012 from Billy Bang. And we also heard from Jacques Lejeune, guitarist based in L.A. is, doing the Isleys for The Love of You, the title track there for the session with our own Eric Scott Reed was on piano on the session, Tony Dumas bass, the drums of Willie Jones III, Willie Jones III imprint, WJ3, right. Back at 16 for this was Jacques Lejeune, good guitarist, all about the love of you. It began the whole set, though, from a nice bolero. Como on bolero played so well. Paquito de Rivera on the clarinet. Dave Samuels on vibes and other instruments for the Caribbean Jazz Project there. The late Dave Samuels. Paquito, boy, he sounds good on clarinet. As we go ahead for this hour, doing a little grooving. I knew Ruben's father back in Pasadena. Matter of fact, Ruben is from Pasadena. Ruben Wilson, the organist. This is from his organ donor, Groovin'.

Yeah, that good groove from Mr. T there. A little sunny on this afternoon. That's always a groove. And from Reuben Wilson from his organ donor, the great organist there, the late Reuben. Passed away in 22 around there. And we got into that grooving on this afternoon. A little riot music here for you on this afternoon from Jazz 88.3. Denifa here with you. Speaking of riot, we're going to joyride into Stanley Moore of Stanley. And he's going to give us a taste of honey as we get into the foe for Jazz 88.3.

0: Ah, that rough and tumble Mr. T, Stanley Turrentine, from that great album Joyride, A Taste of Honey, from that, arranged and conducted by the great Oliver Nelson.
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0: Yeah, to open things up for the 4 o'clock, it's Ken Fowser and Ben Jalise, respectively, saxophone and vibes. Michael Dees, trombone, the piano there, Steve Anderson. And Desron Douglas doing the bass and the drums of Rodney Green, all happening there for that duo of Fowler, Jalise, Ken, and Ben. Top Shelf from the session, and Slick, the track there out of the Positone imprint. Those cats there. As we continue for this 4 o'clock hour, on the drive for this afternoon, it was a good one. Seems like it is. Getting ready for some more Padre action. I know you are. Wind things up today and don't have to worry about it again for this series anyway. So go Padres, go. Here's Cynthia Scott. Did I know you?
1: She turns and looks at me, and I can tell she doesn't even know who I am.

children? Huh. I don't have no children. You don't have no children? You better hurry up. Ma, I think my baby making days are over. Well, why you say that? Well, you know, because time runs out. Well, I always wanted children, but I guess I couldn't have them. Ma, you had 12 children. 12 children? No, I didn't have no 12 children. Did I? Did I? Oh, what? Well, how's your dad? Dad's gone, Ma. Gone where? My dad. Gone where? Is he? Well, was I there? You were there, Ma. Was I there? You was there, Ma. Oh. I'm gonna go lay down now. You tell your mother I said hello, okay? I'll tell her, Ma. I'll tell her. You have a good rest.

0: Yeah, that's guitarist Steve Brown for Jazz 88. That's from his Night Waves. Good Cats on the Date, the piano Jim McNeely, the bass of Steve Gilmore, and drums of Bill Goodwin or Jamie Haddad. Also some Jim Snyderos doing some alto and Ralph LaLama tenor. Laid out on that track for Steve Brown guitar, Never Let Me Go. Great tune, great track. Cynthia Scott gave us a little narration about how she was feeling about something there. Dream for One Bright World is called for Cynthia Scott. And Did I Know You? She sounded like she wasn't even there or something. It was a weird story. That was John DeMartino with her on piano. Good backing there and drums of Yaron Israel and the bass of Lonnie Plaxico. Good Cats there for Cynthia Scott. So we go ahead and tell you about this. Jump in your car.
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0: All right there for you. Spiral Jar was coming to the Belly Up Tavern tomorrow, October 1st, for 7:30 showtime. The Jazz Fusion Band just started their fall tour in Southern California, and now is your chance to catch them live at the Belly Up. 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

San Diego Jazz 88.3, the tenor there of Jerry Bergonzi from his Simply Put, with the trio of Bruce Barth piano, the bass there, Dave Santoro and Andrea, Mitchell Lutie drums for Jerry Bergonzi's doing that fine tenor on Whipper Snapper, one of his compositions, Simply Put by Jerry Bergonzi. Nicholas Payton, which was in our town a few weeks ago now for Festival of Miles 100. This is from Nicholas Payton's Place, Time Traveling, the track there from Nicholas, with Tim Warfield, tenor, the piano, Anthony Wanzi, and Reuben Rogers, bass, drums of Adonis Rose. Also had guest on some tracks with Roy Hargrove, Wynton Kelly, or rather, Wynton Marcellus, and Joshua Redman also appeared on some tracks for Nicholas Payton at Payton's Place. Going ahead now towards that 5 o'clock. At 5, we go into Jazz Across America. Wednesday, it's Kansas City with Mr. Wiseman as your host. Sam Wiseman will be there taking you further into Kansas City and beyond. As Jerry Gonzalez, the late conguero trumpeter, and his Fort Apache band doing Benny Golson's great classic, putting a Latin groove on it, it is Along Came Betty.

The great legendary Ray Mantilla there, Congress. With the Eddie Martinez there was doing the Rhodes and piano work. Ruben Rodriguez on the bass. Drums of Diego Lopez too. And Jorge Castro, flute, soprano and tenor. Ivan Renta for Ray Mantilla. Cumbia Jazz Fusion Experimental was the track from Rebirth. From Ray, the late Jerry Gonzalez, great conguero in his Fort Apache band, with Joe Ford on saxophones, Andy Gonzalez bass, the piano Larry Willis, Steve Berrios doing drums also for Jerry Gonzalez's congas and trumpet for Rumbia Bahina, Buhena rather, that's for Art Blakey, Buhena. And along came Betty. Put a nice groove on that for you. Yeah, we're just about ready to get towards that 5 o'clock with Jazz Across America. Freddie Hubbard just about take us there. His classic First Light. San Diego Jazz 88.3 on the afternoon drive. Denifo here with you. Let's groove with Freddie. Nice riding music.

That turned in a real nice classic for Freddie Hubbard on that level. All kinds of cats on the production there for, goes back to 71. Can you believe it? Sounds fresh and everything right now. Came out in, recorded in September of 71 and hit the streets in October of 71. Wow. First Light from the great Freddie Hubbard. Massive cats on the date. Benson, Ron Carter, Jack DeJohnette, Ierto, Hubert Laws. Name a few there. Richard Wines for the great Freddie Hubbard. As we take you into Jazz Across America, coming your way directly with Sam Wiseman as your host in Kansas City. We're going to Kansas City. Peace out, San Diego. Peace out to the world. Let's continue to work for peace.

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This is Jazz Across America, Kansas City. 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Going to lead off the show with a set of Kansas City artists. Later on, we'll hear from John Schofield, the Mark Dresser 7, Ahmad Jamal. But we begin with a pianist who based in Chicago, but originally from Boonville, Missouri, east of KC on I-70 in Missouri, Steve Million, from his album Million to One, Blue Lizard, on Jazz Across America, Kansas City.